Never thought that you was like this. I took the tag off of major prices. I just spent a half a meal on a chandelier. Now you try and cut me off like a light switch. Try and stay in Ali. Saying that you need some time to breathe. Thinking that I'm sleeping.

Should they fold that no yoga mat? Chat. Should they dead up, get no strings attached? 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Should have ran down, on you no questions asked?